Attention all Parazel Station, special attention, I-80 eastbound from the 83 exit, tick report of a dark green, possibly Chevy Malibu, no license balance given there. They are driving at excessive speeds, over 100 miles per hour according to the RP, and they're unable to maintain lanes, aggressive lane changes. Again, I-80 eastbound at the 83 exit is located, make your own case, don't make stay clear, 1905.

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1: 691, and do you have mileage? I'm sorry, I don't think you gave me one. Do you have mileage now?
0: Negative, we do not.
1: Sure, you're out there at 1910.

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0: Can you put me 1024-108 from that call for now? Also, rest of that broadcast, just going past 93 mile mark, I haven't seen any green Chevy vehicles traveling at a high rate of speed.
1: 10-4, 1912.

0: Shoreline 2, please grab it. 53, go ahead. 37 southbound, Missouri Blade, 6 Union, G George, D Victor, 5-1. 6 Union, George, Victor, 5-1, on a white, 1500.
1: 10-4, 1921.

0: 5 for mine.
1: Okay.
0: Are you still on me?
1: I'm at Lewis Road and 6, there's some traffic.
0: 10-4, we'll be opening up here in about 5 minutes, stand by.
1: 10-4.

Control officers, plus they sent you westbound from the 51 mile mark, reported a white passenger vehicle, the only description, possibly a Iowa personalized plate, balance is unknown, color advice is passing on the right side and at a high rate of speed. Again, ID westbound from the 51 mile marker, a white vehicle, possibly Iowa personalized plate, balance unknown, passing on the right and a high rate of speed, view maker on Case Cascade, clear 1927.

0: Mike Control.
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0: 37, I just left the scene. They're opening the roadway back up right now. If you can leave the CFS open.
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0: Last name is Gonzalez, G. George, Ocean, and Nora, Z Zebra, A. Adam, and Lincoln, Theater, Z Zebra, first name is David, D-A-V-I-D. My middle name, date of birth, 1990-0612, 1990-0612
1: file. 10-4, David Gonzalez out of Denison, Iowa, is valid Class C Charles, expiring 6 of 33, valid Class C Charles, 6 of 33, he's at 74.
0: 10-4, thank you.
1: 1939.

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3: 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Y Young, Lincoln Zebra 829. Young, Lincoln Zebra 829 on a sober

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0: Did you get a return on that 28 for that 28?
1: 10-4. Came back on a 2026 Hyundai Kona, gray in color, shows active 1 of 27, 1 through 27, to a Gabriella Westcott and Tara Hamel, 1074.
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0: from like 253. I just had a Mills County deputy go 33 by me. Can you check in with them to see if they need any assistance or anything?
1: 10-4.
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0: 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He goes by the first name of Ed. I sent the 27 to your station if you want to forward that to any troopers that are responding.
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1: 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We'll switch over as well. 253 Starlight, where you direct?
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0: Mills from Fremont, R4 call 41, Mills County.
1: Fremont County, Mills from Mills.
0: My deputy's wondering if you need any more assistance. He can come up that way.
1: Okay, I'll check. Thank you.

0: Fox County, go for Shelby County.
1: Shelby County, can I have you start rescue to 35 mile marker of I-80 westbound for a 31-year-of-age female having a panic attack?
0: Ford, do you have a description of the vehicle?
1: The Ford's going to be a silver Toyota Tundra. Again, that's 35 mile marker of I-80 westbound.
0: Ten four, hold them straight that way. Should be clear 2022.
1: Okay, appreciate it.

0: Trevor County, Tom Park County, on our cover line, Charlie.
1: Park County, go ahead, for
2: sure.
0: 253, go ahead.
2: That mail is located in Zayas, Lobby, Cafe. Back on 3.
1: 10-4.
0: 2024. Shelby, just an update. The caller has now moved to the rest area outside Shelby, the 32-mile marker. Again, they're going to be in a silver plated Tundra with their hazards on.
1: 10-4, you advise the rest area at the 32-mile marker, correct?
0: 10-4.
1: Shelby clear, 2025.
0: There's enough.

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1: I think we're good.
0: Iowa Blackout Play, Gate King, C Charles, Nora, 618, King Charles, Nora, 618.

0: 10-4, that vehicle comes back on a gray 2019 Chrysler 300. Gray 2019 Chrysler expired, 12 of 25, 12 of 25, to a Michael Coates, 1074.
1: 10-4, I'll be on traffic with that vehicle on Lambert Ave and 325th Street.
0: 10-4, 2027.

0: This is Ronflight 2, New Jersey.
1: 253, go ahead.
0: I have plane T David, T Tom, and Nora 923. David, Tom, Nora 923. Please get the White Fork Transit vehicle.
1: 10-4, 2053.
0: And also on Highway 34 and 350 Street.
1: 10-4.

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0: 253, go ahead.
1: Highway 34 westbound, 325 5th Street, Nebraska Plate, B Boy, M Frank, W William, 436, Boy, Frank William, 436, on a white deal bomb, please.
0: 10-4, 2105.
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1: 10-4, go ahead.
0: 65 on marker eastbound, Iowa, please. Be Paul Robert Edward 021. Repeating Paul Robert Edward 021. Blue Hyundai Tucson.
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1: 253, go ahead.
0: Highway 34, westbound near Hammond Ave. It's going to be a motorcycle plate. I can't read from here. I'll update you when it's
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1: 10-4, go ahead.
0: C. Charles R. Robert, 62279. C. Charles R. Robert,
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1: 10-4, go ahead.
0: 2-part last name. G George, Ocean, and Nora. Z Zebra, A Adam, L Lincoln, E Edward, Z Zebra, second part. L Lincoln, U Union, and Mary, B Boy, R Robert. E Edward, R Robert. A Adam, S Sam, first name is Victor. D Victor, I, C Charles, T Tom, Ocean, R Robert, middle initials, N is a Mary. Date of birth, 02-22-86.

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0: 10-4, showing at 1099 for Victor M. Gonzalez-Lumbreras out of Arizona. It's going to be a surrounding county pickup only, no extradition. Surrounding county only. 27 returns on a Class C Charles expiring 2 of 29, 2 of 29 through Texas, 1074.
1: That worked.
0: Correction, not 1074, but 21.
1: That worked.

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1: 478, go ahead.
0: It's 1046 at the 63.2 eastbound as Hurricanes en route from Adair. I'm going to provide traffic until Hurricanes gets here.
1: 10-4, 2153.

0: client 461.
1: 461, go ahead.
0: We'll be on the 1046. The tow's about 15 minutes away, but we've been running traffic for them there. Kind of scared people driving by in the right lane. 64 mile marker ID, Eastbound.
1: 10-4.

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1: 478, go ahead.
0: Harkins is on scene.
1: 10-4. 2201.
2: 0-1, this is the
1: 253, go ahead.
2: 34 northbound, traffic late, B-Boy, E. Edward, Seattle, 930. Boy, Edward, Seattle, 930, unknown, make call.
1: 10-4, 2202.

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0: Starlink 253, 1027, Denver, Nebraska.
1: 10-4, go ahead.
0: Denver, Nebraska, first last name Morris, M. Mary, A. Adam, R. Robert, E. Edward, S. Sam, first name Jalen, J. John, A. Adam, E. Edward, L. Lincoln, Y. Young, N. Nora, N. Nora, middle initial E. Edward, date of birth 07-08-2009, repeating 07-08-2009.

0: 10-4. Jalen Elizabeth Mears, out of Omaha, Nebraska, is valid. No class given. Valid. Looks like it's going to be a Class O Ocean, expiring 7 of 27, 7 of 27, provisional operator permit class.
1: 10-4, thank you.
0: 22-10.

0: Sterling State from Montana, Sterling State, off of Costa.
1: Go ahead, Sir Sterling.
0: Sterling State, checking if you could start a trooper towards the I-29 racetrack. I have a truck and a motorcycle that are northbound on 190th headed towards Highway 34 that are drag racing.
1: 10-4.
2: Starlight 23, I'll be checking my time stop. I'm going to attempt to catch up to those people who go out and make the Nebraska before I get up there.
1: 10-4. I'll start your call.

0: 20 Cass County.
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0: Can you start towards Casey's East? Should be directly south of Casey's East of 1050. Vehicle possibly ran off into the ditch. Unknown injuries.
1: 21.
0: 2219.

0: 20 Cass County. It's going to be directly west of Casey's East on that first road right by the car wash.
1: And what are you showing me, 22 right now?
0: 22-20.

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0: Ocean Young Henry 660, OIH 660.
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3: 21 on the element.
1: 22, 22.
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1: 20 is showing 1074 block 2000 Buick.

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1: 21.
0: Probably 10 Abrams, seen him at search area for another vehicle that's possibly involved.
1: 10-4, do you have a description at all?
0: A wrecked four-door with bumper stickers.
1: 10-4, 22-26.

0: Perfect, Mr. Mike.
1: Go ahead.
0: Cass County advised they had a road rage incident. They will advise further if you could possibly head west.
1: 10-4, I'll go up and get turned around and head west.
0: 10-4, thank you.
1: Storm Mike.
0: 10-4.
2: 253, did you have traffic?
3: And Storm Mike, they're just going by the 64 now, westbound. It's a white pickup, correction, a dirt-colored 4x4 Dodge pickup right in front of my caller, slammed on the brakes and tried to force him off the road. Again, westbound from the 64.
1: Call
4: ahead of the eye. What was Cass County's description?
1: 10-4. Was that previous 28 that I passed for my traffic stop?
3: For just past my caller, and it'll be the dark Dodge.
1: 10-4.
2: 10-4.

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1: Go ahead.
0: And your gray 2025 Honda Accord that expired January 26, 1074.
1: 1074. And I also have a 27 figure pass going ready.
0: Go for it.
1: Last name is Saeed. Yes, Sam. A Adam. I Ida. A Adam. D David. First name is Ahmed. A Adam. H Henry. M Mary. E Edward. D David. Date of birth 07/21/2005. Repeating 07/21/2005. Nebraska.
2: 24/22/31.
0: Again.
3: This is Storm Lake 4/7 AM. I was at Dodge pickup at the 60 West Colorado 2800.
0: 10-4, go ahead.

0: Assembly 461.
1: 461, go ahead.
0: Do you have any updates from Cass County on this incident?
1: They last advised that you were passing the RP and that the pickup was accelerating.
2: Alaska, do you have a mail need for him?
3: Cass County 2027 through ILLI.
4: And so, Mike, that is a correct vehicle. I'll send you the caller's name and number in case you need anything from it. 2232.
5: Storm Lake 253. Correction on that last name. It's going to be S. Sam A. Adam L. Lincoln.
6: Simple. He is 1074 valid. I will attach.
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1: You can just advise IMU and the,
2: thank you. 20,
0: I'm sorry, you were garbled a little bit. Can you send 9?
1: The guide wire for the telephone pole got ripped out if you get shot from impact.
0: 10-4, I will advise 2234.
2: 478, Stone Lake.

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1: Just for your information, looks like that vehicle on the black 2007 Dodge expired 2/26, 2/26.
0: 10-4, thank you.
1: 2234.

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1: 10 for God.
0: 27 through Colorado will be on the registered mail order. Dalton Robert Lamshire. Date of birth is 1999-09-27. 99-09-27, Colorado.
1: 10 for.

0: 4781027. Dalton Robert Lampshire out of Nolka, Colorado, showing valid 9 of 2030, 9 of 2030, 1074.
1: Airport, thank you.
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0: getting a call for you, 141. 10-4, go ahead. Last name is Ethan, T. Tom, H. Henry, I. Ida, E. Edward, S. M. S. Ocean, T. Tom, A. Adam. 10-4.
1: We had it as well as some of our officers, and we're all well under 46.
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0: Termite.
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3: Right.
2: I have brought up on one of the cameras, there is quite a bit of people parked alongside the road there, just 043.
3: Just looks like a CB fire last in front of me. So it was southbound.
2: 10-4, correct.
3: 4.
2: 253, Stormlight.
1: Stormlight, go ahead.
2: Redirect on the 1050 unknown.
1: Negative, I'm waiting for this traffic stop to end with the driver to take off. Can you turn
2: 45.6 mile marker, this is going to be a possible 1055 driver. 397 again is in route, EMS is going to pick. 10-4, 397 is in route to an unknown single vehicle accident.
0: 10-4, thank you, 2258.
1: Stormlight, 10-4.
2: Stormlight.
3: Yeah, 10-4.
0: Driver, I need to have somebody.
1: We can advise further. Park County from Stone Extended on R4, call for 1, Park County.

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1: If you would send some of your city units.
0: 10-4, we're going to try to get some out there. We're currently on shift change.
1: 10-4, thank you. Sherman, stay clear, 2250.
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0: First name, S-M-E-R, B. Edward, R. Robert, T. George, I. Ida, O. Ocean. Date of birth is 10-8 of 1991 through Texas.
1: 10-4.

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1: 10-4, Highway TAC 2.
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0: 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We're going to be checking 55. It's up to Council Bluffs.
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1: In reference to the accident 45 of I-29, do you still need city officers to respond?
2: 10-4. We would let them.
1: 10-3 change, so I'll get somebody there as soon as I can.
2: 10-4. 2305.
1: 5-0-5.
2: 10-4. I'll advise further. I know 37 wanted additional unit

0: Starlight 397.
1: 397, go ahead.
0: I'll be 1024, 10. Just going to take the exit.
1: 10-4. The line number for the Texas 27.
0: All right, do not. I gave his license back to him.
1: 10-4.

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1: Traffic for
2: Harrison Addington, Storm Lake R 4441, Harrison.
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3: 21.
1: Yeah, with a
3: Storm Lake, plate is going to be similar to Nora Charles King 133, Nora Charles King 133, but that is not matching.
2: 10-4, Harrison.
0: When possible, could you acquire the LLN number for the Texas 27?

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1: 21.
0: I come by on a blue or purple Ford.
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0: It's not occupied and secured. 10-24 tonight.

0: And in Harrison County, calling the 1080, are they losing?
1: Sounds like they're looking for him, no visual.
0: Ten four. Yeah, they're flowing over that way, just peacefully finding him again.
1: Ten four.

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1: Code 20.
2: Harrison County, are you wanting any more assistance? I've got a deputy on 44, almost to the 30 intersection. Harrison County from Shelby County on R4, call 31 Harrison County.
3: Go for Harrison.
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0: Shelby County from Harrison. All for call 41, Shelby.
1: Harrison, we'll direct. We were direct. We'll
0: 10-4, thank you.

0: 20 for some through Iowa on white mail.
1: 1520. Go ahead.
0: Name Peterson, Paul Edward Tom, Edward Robert Sam, Edward Nora. First name Daniel, David Adam Nora, Ida Edward Lincoln. Date of birth 1988-516.
1: 1988-516. 1020, sorry, 10-7. 2613.

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0: Diversified just arrived on scene for the 1046 at the 64.5 eastbound.
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0: Harrison County for Monona County on R4, call 41, Harrison.
1: No, I'll go for Harrison.
0: I have not caught all of your traffic, but I do see that you are heading towards our county. Is there anything we can assist with?
1: Ten four. My deputies were 1080 with a older Chevy square body pickup. They've lost sight of it. He is resident of Woodbine. We're still trying to locate it this time.
0: 10-4, if you need any assistance, let me know.

0: come back into town.
1: I believe it's a red view of Enclave address.
0: Airborne, there's only silver. Really.

0: Cooper, Storm Lake.
1: Storm Lake, in reference to this 1080, my deputies were able to locate a vehicle at the subject's residence matching the description of a previously ran plate. I believe that he may have taken the plates off of this vehicle and put them on 33.
0: 10-4, thank you.

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1: Person 8, go ahead.
0: Person 8, tell Andrew, move the blue high bag from 64.5 eastbound, RP 10-8.
1: 10-4, 10-8, 23-34.

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1: 10-4, go ahead.
0: Two last names, first one is Sanchez, S.M., E. Adam, N. Nora, C. Charles, H. Henry, E. Edward, Z. Zebra. Second one is Alvarez, A. Adam, L. Lincoln, V. Victor, A. Adam, R. Robert, E. Edward, Z. Zebra. First name is Sergio, S.M., date of birth, I. Ida, O. Repeating, 10-4,
1: do you have his OLN? I got that earlier from 397 and could not get any returns on it.
0: 10-4, his driver's license is as, deal number is as follows, 3996-1405.
1: 10-4, thank you. 2341.

0: Runway 37.
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They can be there in about 20-30 minutes.

0: Brandon towing out of Pacific Junction can arrive in 20 to 30 minutes.
1: Sorry, yeah. 253 is still there. Check on the Amethyst. Got it.
0: 10-4.
2: Storm Light 253, I was directed 37's traffic. That's fine.
0: 10-4. Still being out.

0: back door.
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2: Sir, like the 397 at a 20, approximately 20 feet. It's going to be behind a guardrail, though.
1: 10-4, we do have it in there.
0: 5, direct.
3: Yeah, I'm in that.
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0: Stormlight from Harrison County, 1441.
1: Harrison County, go ahead, Stormlight.
0: Stormlight, not sure if you were clear on my traffic. We are done with I-8 TAC-2 until we locate that vehicle again.
1: 10-4, Harrison. Stormlight clear, 2359.
0: Harrison, same time.
2: Redirect, it's all locked up there. Thanks, midnight.

0: 253, can you find 9?
1: 10-4. Has there been a turnover assigned to this CFS yet?
0: Negative, I don't believe there has been a turnover assigned yet. We'll have it down here in about 5 minutes, if not less.
1: 10-4, thank you.
0: 10-4, 6 minutes.

0: 4621 convert to.
1: Perfect, so intake.
2: Hey, yeah, man.
3: Yeah, I'm
2: Yeah, it's 21.
3: Good 21.

20, Cass County, 205 East 5th in the alley for a reported car alarm going off. RPO meets you in the alley, 205 East 5th. 13 minutes.

0: Yes, guys, so help me out with that vehicle. Lincoln Victor X-ray 172. Trying to make contact with the owner.
1: George, did you try to find Lincoln Victor X-ray 172?
0: For Lincoln Victor X-ray 172. To the front of the house and see if we can make contact with this gentleman.
1: Tipper, it shows a red 2017 Subaru. Just be advised, subject is flagged as hearing difficulty. If he's not answering the door, it might be why.
0: 10, we're moving at 10. Just the lights are going out. There's no sirens anymore, so if I can't make contact, I'm just going to leave it.
1: Tipper, 17.
2: 10 for 17 minutes.
0: Yeah, 10 through traffic.
2: Can we go ahead?
0: 18 left is blacked up late at 10.

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1: 28 Indiana. Or 632 Indiana on a passenger car.

0: or is verified Edward Henry George 632 Indiana, correct?
1: Yeah, 10-4.
0: 10-4, yes, down by Indiana's kind of a pain here. It's 1074. I'll put a non expiring plate on, see if that comes back, but and it's still come back non-plot.
1: 10-4.
0: 10-27.

0: Yeah, it's kind of funny.
1: Code 20.
0: 243, that car has not been removed from the ditch from our earlier 1050.
1: 10-4, 20 move.

0: I just checked, and it's west of the car wash. Is it in the ditch by the Atlantic Auto Sales? I'll put a marker on there in case we get calls.
1: Yeah, 10-4. Just to let you know, I'm going to be out at the storage shed with Iowa Plate Queen Charles Sam 209, QCS 209.
0: 10-4.

Attention all officers, special attention, I-80 eastbound 7 mile marker, I-80 eastbound 7 mile marker, take a report of a car with no taillights. Only description is it's going to be a gray car. If located, make your case. Turn like stay clear, 31 minutes.

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1: 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Queen Charles Sam 463. Queen Charles Sam 463.
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1: Yes, very good.
0: I'll be 10-8 from the 1050. I'll be transporting the individual home. 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

0: 2729 on this RO. 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
1: Number 2.

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1: Okay,

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1: 15, 20, good.
0: 7 and Paul, Pine, Paul Edward Tom, 487 for Iowa, PET 487.
1: 108.

0: Yeah, okay, 2027. I don't want light now.
1: 2020.
0: Last name, Grooms. George, Robert, Ocean, Ocean, Mary, Sam, first name, Garrett, George, Adam, Robert, Robert, Edward, Tom, Tom, Edward, 1999,
1: 5-26, 1999, 5-26. Tower, you're subject 1074 out of the line, show the valid class C, restriction be void, 2032, only on the records of speed in 23.
0: No, we're looking.
1: Clear 1-11.
0: Yeah, okay, 20 on 10.
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0: 15-5, can I have friendly status?
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Nebraska. 6 boy, 752. 6 boy, 752, Nebraska on a passenger car.

0: showing 1074 on a 2021 Tesla to a Robert Smith out of Fremont, Nebraska. Expiration is showing 8 of 25.
1: Anonymous number, can you try 6BOY2752? 6BOY2752, Nebraska.
0: That is showing 1074 on a maroon 2011 Toyota Avalon to a Melissa Lures of Mead, Nebraska. Expiration showing 10 of 26. 135.

0: 15-5,
1: go ahead. That Nebraska 28 I just ran, I think they just 10-50 some kind of animal. Looks like they're pulling over here on Highway 6 just north of Memphis. I'll be out with them quick.
0: Tower 140.

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1: 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She pulled over in a pretty bad spot here on 6.
0: Clear, 142.

0: Yes, 20 driver.
1: Good, 20.
0: Second. Olive, Isle Plate, Union, Charles, 648. UC, 648.
1: 1-6-2.

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1: 2-14.

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0: Clear, 228. Also 22nd, do you want to reply? 228.

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1: 21.
0: That vehicle was moved out of a private driveway onto the street legally parked, secured. And I will be en route to the PD to grab some paperwork for 20.
1: 234.
2: 21 from 5. I was just on PBX at 20. He found one of those sheets, so you can 1022.
0: 10-4.

0: Yeah, 20, can I get a case number?
1: 420 is 26-005204. Again, 26-005204.
0: 10-4 in time of deprivation.

0: And time of no ice one. Your 15 was up at 2:23. 2:42.
1: 21 Romeo, 0 0 0 0 0 0 0 0 0 0 0 0 0 0 0 0 0 0 0 0 0 0 0 0 0 0 0 0 0 0 0 0 0 0 0 0 0 0 0 0 0 0 0 0 0 0 0 0 0 0 0 0 0 0 0 0 0 0 0 0 0 0 0 0 0 0 0 0 0 0 0 0 0 0 0 0 0 0 0 0 0 0 0 0 0 0 0 0 0 0 0 0 0 0 0 0 0 0 0 0 0 0 0 0 0 0 0 0 0 0 0 0 0 0 0 0 0 0 0 0 0 0 0 0 0 0 0 0 0 0 0 0 0 0 0 0 0 0 0 0 0 0 0 0 0 0 0 0 0 0 0 0 0 0 0 0 0 0 0 0 0 0 0 0 0 0 0 0 0 0 0 0 0 0 0 0 0 0 0 0 0 0 0

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0: Denver, I'm trying to get Caulfield pickup. 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I'm not sure if I'm getting any ground on him.
1: Denver, head that way.
0: Denver. 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I should be finished up here in a couple minutes.

0: Hi, from Toronto. I'm just starting south from KCD. Ten four, Castanet. I got traffic.
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0: We still aren't stopping. They slowed down to 55. We're northbound Highway 6 from Lansing, Iowa Plate. Nora William Mary 777. Nora William Mary 777. We're stopping now, just north of Lansing.
1: Nora Plate came back 1074th on Black 23 GMC Canyon, Arthur Davis, Atlantic 426.
2: Yeah.

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0: Sure, 3 o'clock.

0: Yeah, 75. 1095, 1 mil. Just here 43, he just ran down a bunch of bills.
1: Okay, are you good there? You need rescue or a second car?
0: I'm good, I don't think he saw any of them. He just had a handful in his mouth.
1: Tell him.

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1: I'm with the vehicle off the roadway. 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I'll be out of the jail with the RO 1095.
0: Tour 327.

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0: Can you have your deputy 7860 check on a motorist? I believe it's just going to be a vehicle, 69.2 southbound. A 911 was a semi driver that thought that car was kind of close to the roadway.
1: Thank you for the 69.2.
0: 10-4, correct.
1: What's that? What's that?
0: Thank you.

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1: Go ahead.
0: Sorry, 343, you will be Central South.
1: Excellent. Thank you.
0: Good process today.

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0: Richard and Kathy, I'm not sure needed at Atlantic Specialty Care. Have a 68-year-old male with increased pain. He has a previous right leg fracture, possible infection, constant bleeding. Again, Atlantic Specialty Care at 706.
1: Attention, Cassie. I'm Master Needed at Atlantic Specialty Care. I have a 68-year-old male with increased pain. He has a previous right leg fracture, possible infection, constant bleeding. Again, Atlantic Specialty Care at 706.

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0: Family 365 28 by Vin. 263, go ahead. 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Just going back on a Mercedes Benz.
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0: 363, go ahead. Austin Kellner, taking E. Edward, Ellington, Ellington, and Nora E. Edward.

0: 363, stand by.
1: Good.
0: 28 by Zen comes back on a Mercedes-Benz 2009 white and color to a Douglas Fleum of Omaha, Nebraska. It's expires 6 of 26. It's 1074. Your 27 on Kenneth Kellner is showing surrendered through Nebraska. Surrendered. He is 1074. Through Missouri showing revoked. Showing revoked.
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0: 363, go ahead.
1: For last name, first part, Holland. C. Charles, O. Ocean, O. Lincoln, Iota, and Nora. Second part, O. Ocean, O. Lincoln, Iota, V. Victor, A. Adam, O. Robert, E. Edward, Z. Zebra. First name is Domingo. D. David, O. Ocean, and Mary, Iota, and Nora, G. George, O. Ocean. Date of birth, 12/27/1991, 12/27/1991, male, Nebraska, Iowa. Next question.
0: Step 4.

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0: Domingo Colon Olivares of Omaha, Nebraska is showing as admin record only for Nebraska. No return, Iowa, 1074.
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0: 815.

0: 418 Stormlight.
1: UA Stormlight.
0: We had a call, I-29 southbound, around mile marker 66. There's no description of the vehicle, but there's a vehicle on the shoulder of the road, and due to the compressed lanes, DRP believes that it needs to be moved. Do they think it's a traffic hazard?
1: Yeah, 1047, 66, right?
0: 24, 66, mile marker, I-29 southbound.
1: Okay, 24, I'll finish up here and head that way.
0: 24, 1043.

0: 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I sent down a call sheet for information about a scam.
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0: Storm Lake 418.
1: 418, good.
0: Tim, I wasn't locating at the 66 outbound, but I got one here at the 69.55 Nebraska plate ball correction. Boy Charles Edwards 761, Boy Charles Edwards 761, Nebraska. Should be on a Chevy Equinox. Looks like Black County tagged it this morning, about 510. If you can go ahead and let's get a service out and get her right next to the white line.

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0: 1069 Arrow, Tony and Lavina.
1: 10-4, can you also note there's a couple of these markers that are in the middle of the road that have been taken out due to the fact I'm sure this being here, 343.
0: 10-4. 944.

Attention all cars, special attention, I-80, eastbound from the 72. Have reported a silver Pontiac Grand Prix, no plate information, female driver. High rate of speed, weaving in and out of traffic, almost making contact with other vehicles. Again, eastbound from the 72 at 9:25.

0: Good.
1: Did you need a tow number for this and a hold at all?
0: 10-4, can I get a tow number? No hold on it. Looks like they possibly had a gear or something, so they'll be able to take care of it later. Thank you.
1: 10-4, no questions.

0: 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Not 10-6.
1: Go ahead, 418.
0: Yeah, 10-4. Did you put that to a number somewhere in this report here?
1: It's in the NCIC tab under the forward message. If you can't see it, let us know. We can put it somewhere else.
0: Storm, could you just go ahead and put it in there? 10-4, I'm not seeing it here.
1: 10-4. It's in there now.

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1: Hey, John, and RIP King, B-Boy, Y-Young, 01, E. Edward, 26, and Mary, 204150. Should come back on that Infinity, try Iowa, Nebraska.
0: 10-4, 10-0-3. 363, Stormlight.
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1: 42, go ahead.
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1: Friendly, checking if you could send a trooper. Do you have one available for 9.9 of I-80 eastbound? 9.9 I-80 eastbound. Have a two-vehicle accident, 18-wheeler versus a Kia. There's no injuries or fluids there on the roadway at this time.
0: Yeah, 4 will be torn around.
1: 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Thank you. 10-15.
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0: D4 Southbound at a Dodge Journey, Iowa plate, and Mary and Nora. Hey, Adam 310. Mary and Nora, Adam 310, Iowa.
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0: 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Right. Captain 4, I'm going to come across Broadway here and come out on the interstate there. Let me know if you need me up there. That more should be okay. Got a vehicle here in the median. Semi-tracked on the eastbound shoulder. Stormlight 3423.
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0: 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Through Nebraska, my OLN, H. Henry, 1444-6346. H1444-6346.
1: 10-4. Does come back on a Kia to a Aurelion Hernandez 1074, and the driver is Mundo Simon Lopez, also valid class 01074.
0: 10-4. I've got a 27 Illinois, by OLN as well.
1: Go ahead.
0: And Nora, 260-4008-7204. 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Going to be a driver of a white Volvo semi-tractor.
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1: 523-079-SAM calm. 523-079-SAM calm. 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

All officers, all stations, Section 80 westbound from mile marker 16, 80 westbound from mile marker 16. Have a report of a red Toyota Tundra tailgating all over the road. Iowa, Nebraska license plate of Y Young F Frank W Williams 389 YFW 389 through Nebraska. Taking 80 westbound mile marker 16, a red Toyota truck tailgating all over the road. Okay to make, okay, so it's okay, tip for tonight.

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0: 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It's going to be Carl Robert 234-509-67600.

0: 7399. Jordan Sanchez of Miami, Florida is showing license not valid. License not valid. Anyway.
1: 10-4, does it give a reason or can you find a reason?

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1: Looks like on March 30th, 2026, says CDL disqualification, fee requirement not met.
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0: Could you get a return on that trailer plate?
1: 10-4. Looks like it's to a Condor Transport, Inc. out of Mount Prospect, Illinois. 1074.
0: 10-4. I overlooked here. I got it. Thanks.

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1: Stormlight, we have a male at 4403 Main Street, Elkhorn, 4403 Main Street, Elkhorn, that held a gun to his head and threatened suicide. His wife has the weapon now. There's also two children in the house, at least. Do you have any units available that could assist? We've got officers, but they're ways out.
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0: 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Shelby County on 4431, Shelby.

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0: Oh, Mike, 288, got a 27 on Iowa ready.
1: 288, go ahead.
0: 27 is a mail on Iowa. It's going to be 238, D-David, 6137. Repeating, 238, David, 6137.
1: 10-4. 388 from Mike.
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1: 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Alex Oakley.

0: Things tend to call him at this time. He knows ups and downs. Deep with him now.
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0: Strong Mike 3, no further time, 3.
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22 Cass County. Can you go to 1006 Locust, have a female that is trying to leave the residence with her two children, but the husband won't let her?

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1: 288, go ahead.
0: Units are going to be 10-8, 10-24. Mail's going up to the hospital. Female, the kids are staying in residence. Everything's 10-2 for now.
1: 10-4, 12-10.

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1: 1211.
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0: Just give her 43. Grandma's on scene. She's going to take the two kids so the female can calm down.

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0: We want Driver Shelby County, if they needed assistance, sounds like they sent EMS and everyone back to that house we just came from.

0: Shelby County, Storm Lake on R4, call 41, Shelby County.
1: Storm Lake, over Shelby County.
0: 373 is inquiring if they need to go back to the house on Main Street. They saw EMS returning.
1: 10-4, if they could, the female has now slit her wrist. The male is gone en route to the hospital. Now the female slit her wrist.
0: 10-4.
1: Thank you. 1224.
0: 373, you direct.
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Attention on cars in Mills County, Montgomery County area. Special attention, Brothers Avenue eastbound from Highway 59. Brothers Avenue eastbound from Highway 59 took a report of an erratic driver, a blue GMC SUV, license plate Gibbon, Mary John Adam 184, driving in the wrong lane of traffic, other vehicles having to swerve over to the shoulder. That's located. Make your own case, Mills County, 1311.

0: Clark County, Greater Des Moines State.
1: I'm not sure if you have any troopers in the area. I-35 southbound at mile marker 38. I got a 1050 unknown. I do have a deputy in 15, or I do have an officer in route.
0: 10-4, how many vehicles in any lane blockage?

0: they did, what was your traffic?
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0: 4043 with a 1050. Get the female caller of the driver on the line. She is stating that it's her and two children, no injuries, reporting at this time.
1: At 4:13:15.

Third floor, on a trailer. Please voice you, Charles 3, 6, that's Sam, repeating. Void Charles 3, 6, Sam, Florida, on a trailer.

0: So far, I get that back on an unknown color 2022 Dolphin trailer to Firebit LLC. Expires 6 of 2026, 6 of 2026, and 24.
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0: 1339.

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1: 10-4, can you dispatch Shan Fire Rescue, 1300 block of 380th Avenue, 1300 block 380th Avenue for a crash detection?
0: 10-4?

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1: Our location is going to be 1410 380th Avenue, 1410 380th Avenue.
0: 10-4, is this just the crash detection or an actual 1050?
1: Just crash detection at this time. Therefore, Page 363 is advising standby. He's almost in the area.
0: 10-4.

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0: Queen William Charles 383, repeating Queen William Charles 383, Highway 30 and Clark. Can you run the mail around, please? Data broke if you need it.
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1: Good.
0: Zvon Savantlik is wanted out of Indiana in state pickup only for failure to appear on originally charges of violation times two, Indiana extradition only. They are showing valid through Iowa. Showing valid through Iowa Class D expires 5 of 33.
1: Sorry, can you start a call for me and throw that in there?
0: 10-4-14-12.

All officers, all officers, show attention. 8880 westbound Roman for 16. 8880 westbound Roman for 16, report of a gray Ford Expedition. Pulled out in front of RP and almost caused multiple accidents. 8880 westbound Roman for 16. If located in Macon, okay, so I'm secure for 14.

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0: Did you advise the other couple 27s, John?
1: 10-4 again.
0: 10-4, go ahead.
1: First one through Washington, last name G. George, U. Union, E. Edward, R. Robert, R. Robert, E. Edward, R. Robert, O. Ocean. First name S. Sam, A. Adam, U. Union, Ellington. Middle name O. Ocean, 2000, E. Edward, R. Robert, O. Ocean. Edward, 06-17-1990, repeating 06-17-1990 through Washington.
0: Good morning.

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3: 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Second one, it's on an ID card if you do a 53 check, last name.
0: Sir, DL expires 6 of 2034, go ahead.

0: Yeah, 10-4, I answered you.
1: Don't.

0: 342, I found no records. Did you say check on that other 20-something?
1: Yeah, did you find that 20-eater right now, that trailer?
0: Therefore, I have that in your call attached. I can send it to your email. I'm doing that now.
1: No, I'm fine. I can just get out of the call, maybe.

0: Checking if you have a trooper that could possibly assist us on a call. We have a call in the area 16898 White Oak Lane. 16898 White Oak Lane could be in the Loveland area. Took a call of a caller stating he was visiting the Branson Cemetery. He's pulled up quality for trying to dump rear tires. He's very uncomfortable this time. My deputies are in trainer on a domestic. Do you have anyone that could respond to the area?
1: Stand by.

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1: 10-4, we'll get it. 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
1: 363, go ahead.
0: I can be en route to the level area. Can you 10-9 the traffic?
1: 16898 White Oak Lane, Honey Creek.
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0: Starlight 37, what was the vehicle description again?
1: Silver truck, Nebraska plates, balance unknown.
0: Stormlight 3, Silver, Lieutenant.
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0: Pine County 37, call 41, Pine County 37.
1: Go ahead for Pine County.
0: Yeah, just checking on this cemetery. Where is it located from Honey Creek? Just east of Honey Creek?
1: Can I confirm?

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1: 37.
2: It's going to be northeast of Honey Creek. It's between 170th and 175th, south of I-880.
3: Well, and then come back south, or?
2: Correct, yes. Get off on Whippoorwill and go back south on 170th.
3: Okay, I'm just double checking there. 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

0: 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I'm just coming up 183 now, or Lincoln, old Lincoln. 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

0: Attention all cars, special attention, I-80, eastbound from the 68. Have a report of a black Jeep, no plate information, all over the road, unable to maintain lanes. Again, I-80, eastbound from the 68 at 1450.
1: I'm like, 363. 363, go ahead. T-43, there is a silver Ford truck in the northwest corner of the lot. I'll be out with the RP speaking to the RP.
2: 10-4.
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0: 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He's 1074. Does have tracks history for speeding in April of 2026.
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0: Yeah, calling Pop Jeremy on 41, go ahead.
1: High-speed 37. We checked the subject up there that they're not jumping. They're waiting for family members for the day.
0: Well, we appreciate your assistance on that, and I'll go ahead and clear the call. Thank you, sir. 1501.
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0: Hey, Adam, D. Victor, K. King, 148. Adam, Victor, King, 148, Nebraska.
1: 10-4.

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0: 461-28 is a black 2013 Mazda CX-5. Black 13 Mazda CX-5 to a Armando Tavares of Omaha. Expiration is 327-1074.
1: Okay, thank you.
0: 1526.

That's an officer special attention, I-80 westbound, mile marker 40. I-80 westbound, mile marker 40. I report of a red semi, unable to maintain lane. No further description. It's located in the county. Storm must be clear, 1527.

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2: 10-4, where is he at?
1: Okay.
0: 10-4, thank you. Sorry.
1: Okay, okay.
3: Rum Lakers, Pike County, go ahead.
0: Just reaching out. Had a DNR officer reach us, asked if you had any events in Lake Manawa.

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1: Stormlight, checking to see if you have a trooper available to send to the northbound rest area in Mills County. We have an out-of-county deputy passing through the area and advise there's a Stormlight in the ditch.
0: Mills County, what was in the ditch?
1: A Stormlight.
0: 10-4, I'll have him en route.
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0: 253 Storm Lake.
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0: Go ahead.
1: 2-9-1-1, code reporting that a male subject was walking westbound just past the rest area on the shoulder. He does have a little girl with him, possibly a 6-year-old or so. There's no 1046 around the area. Caller is concerned about the little girl walking with him. Thought it was suspicious.
0: 10-4, which are in the rest area?
1: Sorry, he's going to go into 20 mile marker, 20.
0: 10-4, check it out.
1: 10-4, 15-59.

0: 51, go ahead.
1: I'm UTL and I'm able to walk on the interstate. There is a short, what's it called, a transport van that's just past the rest area. That's a service out working on it. I'm assuming they walk back to the rest area. Use the restroom and walk back. 1024 to me.
0: 10-4-15-56.
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0: Stroma 253, information.
1: 253, go ahead.
0: I spoke with the driver. He just wrapped in the parking brake. He needed it. And his boss are trying to contact the company to help pull. I'll be 10-8.
1: 10-4-16-01.

0: 78 Charlie, correction, 461 Charlie. Just taking a report, IED found 78 mile marker. It's going to be a vehicle unable to maintain its lanes. Vehicle is a red 2018 Ford Explorer, red 2018 Ford, Iowa license plate, O Ocean, L Lincoln, Edmore, 807, OLN 807, showing 1074. However, male subject, that is the RO, he shows that he is a subject of a protection order. Protective party is going to be a female subject, first name chooses. 343.
1: Team 4, I'll get turned around here at the next crossover. Can I go find it? You smell?
0: Sounds good. 1507. Also, show the address of Des Moines. Show the address of Des Moines.
2: 253,
0: go ahead.
2: 40 northbound, California flight 9, taking King Henry, or Robert, 167, 9, King Henry, Robert, 167, on a 1-8-4 expedition.
0: 10-4, 16-3.

0: Stormlight 253.
1: T-53, but...
0: I'll be tied from the 46. They're out of field, but they're gassing out now.
1: 10-4. 16-0-10.

0: Go ahead.
1: Just took a second 911 call from a different caller stating that this vehicle is unable to maintain lanes going from the left to the right. Extremely unable to maintain its lanes. Still the same vehicle. About the 83 mile marker, you said?
0: Thank you. How about 8, 70 miles, mile, try to pitch up to it.
1: 10-4, 16 over.

0: forth if you'd like, John Lake.
1: Go ahead.
0: Updated location, 94 mile marker. I have that caller back on 911 at this time. Can I keep him on 911? He is behind this vehicle. Updated location, it's going to be at the 94 mile marker, still going eastbound. My caller is second time calling the 911. He is right behind this vehicle. I'm going to keep him on the line.
1: 94, I'm about 4 miles behind it currently.
0: Yeah, right, 19.

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0: You want to advise Dallas down here, Des Moines, this as well?
1: 10-4, we've already let them know.
0: 10-4.
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1: 10-9.
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1: Just passing the 101.
0: Denver, I'm just passing the 97. Traffic's pretty heavy, but I'll still continue.
1: Denver, I believe the 270 is coming at you. He's about the 114 mile marker.
0: 10-4, who did you say is at the 114?
1: CMBU 270.
0: 10-4.

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1: 33, Armstrong, sorry, please, Edward, Lincoln 2, W. William, Ocean, Lincoln, Edward, Lincoln 2, William, Ocean, Lincoln, on a red, Nissan Versa.
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2: Four 61, turn right there, passing the
0: fire out of control.
1: Ten 16, 27.
2: It's going to be at 110. It also looks like Irwin PD has on I-80 as well.
0: Seven 772 and 761 are going to be in the area of 700 and.

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1: 46215.
0: Redirecting down to match traffic.
1: Negative, we can't hear them.
0: Or let's see, the officer caught up to me and trying to get pulled over.
1: Type 4, thank you.

0: 加起来这些。Yeah, man, out to 5. Cass County from 772. 772. 772 and 761 are on scene. No page necessary. Not out of hand.
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0: only 461.
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0: Good, I'm stopping at 113. I'll be out with Dallas County and Earlham.
1: 10-4, 1655.
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0: 23 Cass County.
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0: 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I believe it's going to be 306. Reference, several dogs that have been barking nonstop for a few hours.
1: Several.
0: 1639.

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1: Six, go ahead.
0: I'll be tenant for now. Subject's not in town. Are you going to call me when he comes back at all? Return his medication?
1: 10-4-16-20.

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0: 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I've called him twice now, and he hasn't answered or called back. It's only 10:24 tonight.
1: 10:4, 1640.

0: 461, go ahead.
1: 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Yeah, I was going to take the 1055 and then 461 for Des Moines to go to the vehicle.
0: 10-4, 1624.

0: attention, Cath EMS. This is a test of your paging system. Again, only a test. Cath, can you clear 1700?
1: 10-4, 1700. Attention, Cath EMS. This is a test of your paging system. Again, only a test. 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
1: 23 North Mountain, traffic lane, A Adam, B Victor, G Charles, 761. Adam, Victor, Charles, 761 on a gray Honda Accord.
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1: 51 Glen.
0: That truck driver from earlier finally called me back. I gave him directions. Tables in your highway. Should have it figured out from there. So, you can just have it in there.
1: 10-4-17-31.

0: Attention, all officers, special attention, IED eastbound, mile marker 27, IED eastbound, mile marker 27. Per report of a red Camaro, unable to maintain its lane. License plate through Iowa, and Nora, G. George, J. Adam, 962. NGA, 962. Comes back, grocery to a mail project out of Des Moines, and located Macon, on tape. Still may stay clear, 1734.
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0: 9 Cap County.
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0: And I just heard 43 took a call reference two dogs on Olive near Echo. They are now off the roadway and walking along the riverbank. I advise the caller there's not a lot we can do because we do not have a county shelter. But just so you're aware, a yellow lab and a golden retriever. One appears to be injured, both soaking wet.
1: 10-4, how late are we?
0: 17:39.

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0: 23 northbound. 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See Adam. T David. T Zebra. 172. Adam. David. 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My sober Toyota Highlander.
1: 10-4, 1740.
0: Correct. It's going to be the 28 mile marker.
1: 10-4.

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1: Took a call from a third party about a 1046 vehicle occupied by a young female. The vehicle is yellow in color. I don't have a location, just advise on I-29 in Fremont County. 253 is available to check that out.
0: He's on traffic right now. No location given.
1: Negative. Wife tried calling 911. It went to Odo County. They wouldn't transfer her. She called the husband, and he didn't know where she was, and now she's not answering her cell phone.
0: 10-4-7, get clear, 1750.
1: Fremont, clear, 1750.
2: 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We'll head that way. We'll have to stop.
0: 10-4-469, 1751.

0: 253, go ahead.
1: 28 southbound, 905 South Lake, Pete Paul, C. Charles, H. Henry, 596, Paul Charles Henry, 596, on a white Hyundai Tucson.
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1: 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Cass County Fire 1800.

0: 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Test and clear 1800. This is a test of the Cast 9 Fire Safety System. This is only a test. 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
1: This is a test. The Cass County Fire Safety System repeats. This is only a test. KNJP 573-1801.

the text of the Cass County Fire Pigeon System. This is only a test. KENJP 573 at 1801. This is a test of the Cass County Fire Pigeon System. This is only a test. KENJP 573 at 1801.

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1: Last name, Elias. W. William, I. Ida, E. Edward, S. M., E. Edward. First name, Carlina, C. Charles, A. Adam, R. Robert, L. Lincoln, I. Ida, N. Nora, A. Adam. Date of birth, 05-21-1982. Repeating, 05-21-1982. Iowa Female.
0: 10-4.

All Pocatney cars, all cars in the Pocatney area, submit this line broadcast. For cars in the Pocatney area from the 61 of I-5 southbound, college by the red Ford SUV, idle plate unknown ballast, driving recklessly, not maintaining lanes, has driven on the shoulder several times. And from the 61 of I-5 southbound, make your own case on the broadcast. Enjoy.

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1: Go ahead.
0: I got flagged out by Preston's kids. He said there were some people shooting off fireworks at 8th and Mulberry. Juveniles, and they took off running. So that's probably what it was. 10-4.
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